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3: Psst. Yeah, you, it's me, your heart. 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
2: 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At the sound of the tone, it will be blues time.

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I'm your host, Don Sutherland. Join me for the next 60 minutes as we explore various facets of the American art form known as the blues.

0: Well, good evening, everybody. 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
1: Tonight, Little Walter versus Junior Wells. This is another one of my famous head-to-head matchup shows where I examine two different artists. We compare and contrast them. So I'll be playing, for instance, a song by Junior Wells, and then the next one will be by Walter. And then back to Junior. You get the idea. I was looking at the Wikipedia entry here for Junior Wells. And it says, born Mary and Walter Jacobs, May 1st, 1930, in Marksville, Louisiana. He died February 15th, 1968, at the age 37 in Chicago, Illinois. Known as Little Walter, he was an American blues musician, singer, and songwriter. His revolutionary approach to the harmonica had a strong impact on the succeeding generations, earning him comparisons to such seminal artists as Django Reinhardt, Charlie Parker, and Jimi Hendrix. His virtuosity and musical innovations fundamentally altered many listeners' expectations of what was possible on blues harmonica. Boy, you ain't kidding. That guy is usually considered the god of harmonica, you know? And it's just a shame that he died at age 37 as the result of a street fight, I guess it was. And then we look here at Junior Wells. They have a write-up here on the All Music Guide to the Blues, and I don't really like what they say about Junior here. Born Amos Blackmore Wells, December 9th, 1934, Memphis, Tennessee. He died January 15th, 1998. So he was like 4 years younger than Walter, three or four. So we're going to start out here with Junior Wells, I guess. This is off of an album he did in the, well, he was doing singles. But this was done in the 1950s, I believe, and it features Elmore James on the guitar and Elmore's longtime piano player, Johnny Jones. So here is Junior Wells.

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4: You are back with the Blues Hour, brought to you by the Mississippi Valley Blues Society. I'm your host, Don Sutherland. Tonight we are listening to Little Walter and Junior Wells going head-to-head. I told you a little bit about their biography, but I guess I just assumed that everybody knew who they were. They were both harmonica players, as you could probably tell, and they were both in the Muddy Waters band. Although, Walter quit the band pretty early on. The record company insisted that he continue to record, so they paid him sideman sessions fees when he recorded with Muddy Waters Band. And Junior Wells was in the band briefly. He probably would have had a longer stint, but he was AWOL from the Army. And they eventually caught up with him. So we're going to start out this segment with instrumental here from Junior Wells. Oh, by the way, in the last segment, the last thing we listened to there was Blue and Lonesome, Little Walter. And before that, it was Hoodoo Man Blues. Junior Wells is one of his signature songs. And that was the original version of it. No, he recorded it again in 1965 with Buddy Guy, but this was from 1954. He's got Elmore James and Johnny Jones on it. And then before that, it was Little Walter doing As Long As I Have You. So coming up next here is, a harmonica instrumental. This is called Chitlin' Con Carne, Junior Wells.

sir. And I ain't doing too bad, baby. And I ain't got no brand new bed. Snatch it back and hold it.

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Yeah, that was Little Walter, one called Up the Line, which I did not intend to play. I put the wrong disc in the machine. Played the right track, but it was the wrong disc. Man, I'll tell you, I have not with it today whatsoever. So let me see. Not coming up next here. Now, see, that completely threw me for a loop. Oh yeah, we're gonna listen to Junior Wells, and this is his first recording with the Muddy Waters Band. I've spent a lot of time trying to figure out what he recorded with the Muddy Waters Band, and this is like the only one that I could actually be pretty sure he was on. What's it's called? Jeez, now I. Man, I am not doing good. All right, good grief. Good Lord. I had it all ready, and then I didn't even trust myself to continue what I was doing. I wish it would hurry up here. Yeah, there we go. Okay. Now, here is Junior Wells with his first appearance with the Muddy Waters Band in the studio. And I gotta say, this is one of the heaviest songs I've ever heard. When I first glommed onto a Muddy Waters record, I couldn't believe this. I was like, oh man, this is heavier than anything Led Zeppelin it ever did. So here is Standing Around Crying, Muddy Waters with Junior Wells.

Little Walter, I Got My Eyes on You. That was the song that I had intended. Oh, it's called You Better Watch Yourself. See, I can't even get there. Boy, I'm doing good tonight. That was the song I intended to play at the start of that segment. Instead, I played it at the end of that segment. And before that, we had Junior Wells doing Little by Little. And before that, it was Walter doing Last Night, which, by the way, he wrote after the death of a fellow named Pot Strong, who was his successor in the Muddy Waters band. He had trained this guy, he had met him, trained him, and gave him the job, and the guy got stabbed by a jealous girlfriend. And before that, we had Junior Wells doing Messing with the Kid, My Babe, from Walter. And going back into the previous segment, I never did tell you what was on there. That was In the Wee Hours, which came from Junior's Hoodoo Man Blues album in 1965. He had Buddy Guy on guitar with that one. And then we had Walter doing Hate to See You Go, Snatch Back and Hold It from Junior. And I also played a song by Muddy Waters with Junior, Little Walter on it. I figured I'd do that one because he calls him out by name. So I guess that's just about it here for this kind of weird program. Well, technologically speaking, kind of weird, I guess. Good music, though. And we're going to go out here, not with our usual theme, but this is another instrumental from Little Walter. This is called Blue Midnight. And I should say, you can all come back next week, and there'll be something different up in here. I'll be back in 2 weeks. Until that time, all I have to say for myself is goodbye, good night, and thanks for listening.

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music, but in particular, contemporary jazz with touches of urban and Brazilian flavors. Now we take you all around the world and bring you right on back. That's okay, because that's how we do it here. Now you might want to adjust your speaker a little bit. Turn the bass up just a taste. Yeah, right there. I want you to feel comfortable. Sit back in your seat. Grab yourself a nice little drink. Or perhaps you're in your car. Or you're at the job. Whatever. We got your back. It's all good. This is New Urban Jazz, y'all. In fact, you may want to let your friends know what you're listening to so they don't be hating. We don't want any bad blood out there, you know what I mean? Gotta keep the vibe right. This is music for your heart, soul, spirit, mind, body. We're influenced by the music of people like New

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0: When I was little, I didn't talk for a long time. I liked things to always be the same. Anything new or different would scare and upset me. I was very sensitive to lights and sounds. 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It made me feel uncomfortable. 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Sometimes I'd do the same things over and over. 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

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Dogmas that we once defended no longer seem worthwhile. Ever since the world ended, I face the future with a smile.

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3: 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The Federal Reserve Board has a new chairman. Kevin Warsh was sworn into the post last Friday. National financial journalist Dennis Neal comments on what the change means to the average person. And as the author of a new book called Oregoners, he also talks about a political change in the air in that Pacific Northwest state.
4: It's going to be slow and steady and patient rather than quick. He is only one vote on the panel that comes up with the interest rate policy, so he has to work. He can't go in and just be a Trump shill. Also, we just had a 3.8% inflation number, 2.8% without food and fuel, and that's too high for the Fed to be able to come in and cut rates, which is what Trump wants them to do. So it's going to be a while. The pace will be slower, but the economy is growing without inflation. I think inflation is going to be a temporary problem. They've said that before, but this time it's true. If one of the most liberal states in the country, Oregon, can end up electing the first Republican governor in over 40 years, your party is in trouble, and you better fix it by swinging back to the middle.
3: Dennis Neal's new book on business and the economy, Oregoners, How One State Chased Away Businesses and People, was released last month. 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I'm Jeff Stein for the Iowa Business Report. On the next Iowa Business Report, if you have a great business idea but are not sure what to do, you'll hear how to make it happen in 2 hours a week. And new college graduates enter an uncertain workforce. That's this week on the Iowa Business Report.
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0: Hello, friends. 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

phenomenal thing. 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
6: One, two!

Anybody remember when it was like this? Come on, I know you dressed up tonight and you look good, but anybody remember when they was sinking? Oh! A lot of preachers are preaching, but sinking. A lot of choir members are singing, and you think God sees you like this? He sees you like this. Prophesying, sinking. Playing the organ, sinking. Playing the drum, sinking. I'm the son of a pastor, so you know, I thought as long as I went to church, I was cool. As long as when I played the organ, it was anointed, that means I have a relationship. But the Bible says, take heed unless you fall. I was sinking deep in sin, far from the peaceful shore. In church, very deeply, staying within, sinking to rise no more.

0: Oh, my God. Okay, gang. So, chances are there'll never be an emergency ever, ever again.
1: Mm-hmm.
0: But just in case, let's talk about a plan.
1: Okay.
0: So, who's going to do what? Anyone? Yeah, okay, perfect. We'll figure it out as we go. So, who is going to grab the go bag?
2: What's a go bag?
1: It is a bag we do not have that is filled with things we really, really need in an emergency.
2: Guess we won't have to worry about it then.
0: Ah, good point. So, we all know who to call if something happens then, right?
2: I'd have to call Jill, Devin, Melissa, Karen, and Bruce.
1: And I will try to call all of you, but Greg doesn't have a cell phone. Dad's phone will have a dead battery.
0: No doubt.
1: And Julie will be on the phone with Jill, Devin, Melissa, Karen, and Bruce.
0: Well, this is great. I am so glad that we don't have a plan.
1: I know.
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0: 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Don't believe the hype.
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0: chat shit might meet my fist. Left and right, like Santander. 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I was only taking a mickey.
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1: We could just be friends like music soul child and Bobby Valentino. You could slow down. We got all these temptations like the group from Motown. And I'm playing like the crew that came up through my hometown.
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0: Ranger Station, Ranger speaking.
1: Yeah, hi. I'd like to report a bear sighting.
0: Location?
1: In the forest, near the side of the road.
0: No need for alarm, sir. The forest is where bears live.
1: But this was no ordinary bear.
0: No ordinary bear?
1: Yeah, one second I'm having a smoke taken in the view. Next thing I know, I am face to face with Smokey Bear.
0: Let me guess, Smokey had a tip for you.
1: He did. He must have seen me toss my cigarette on the ground. He told me never to do that because it only takes one spark to start a wildfire.
0: He's a smart bear. Did you know that 9 out of 10 wildfires are caused by humans? That means 9 out of 10 wildfires can be prevented.
1: That's what Smokey said. I had no idea.
0: That's why Smokey's famous, and you're not.
1: Good point.
0: If you see someone in danger of starting a wildfire, step in and make a difference, because 9 out of 10 wildfires are caused by humans. 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
1: Hey, yeah. I don't even know who she is. I just care to be a... We're not the regular. These not the regular punks. Step is an original show. 1,001 grams on the chain. I'll give my currency change. When I do cash for you guys, she can give me a famous. Can't hang with me. First claim, first claim, first claim. Did you be trying to talk like this? Don't know what clarity is. I've been running more than a few years. I am.

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0: On an abandoned lot in an impoverished corner of the nation's capital, a garden blooms. This is Urban Oasis, a community garden in the middle of Washington.
1: I'm Tasha Link, the executive director. We are growing tomatoes, okra, and corn. We have basil and collards.
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3: 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From Tyler Perry's Boo 1 and 2, it's Patrice Lovely from the Black Hamptons. It's Karan Joseph Riley, Michael Jarrell from The Voice, and Sherrell Phillips from Black Streets. 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

ain't even equipped enough to get this lust in the lover. 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
7: 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From the Black Hamptons, it's Karan Joseph Riley. 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And Jarrell Phillips from Black Street. 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
1: The Catholic Messenger is the official newspaper of the Diocese of Davenport. Here's what you'll find in the May 28th edition. In first encyclical, Pope Leo urges the world to disarm AI amid increased reliance. Catholic Messenger sponsoring Sheen Pilgrimage July 24th. Pisano to be ordained to the priesthood for the Diocese of Davenport on June 6th. West Point Elementary breaks ground on a new wing. Friends and associates honor departed CHM sisters. Bishop Walsh answers questions from diocesan Catholics in latest podcast. Four new priest assignments effective July 1st. Regular pastoral visits resume at ICE facility near Chicago. National pilgrimage kicks off. The liturgy sustains the faithful, renewing them in their faith and mission, Pope says. Somalia nearing the brink of humanitarian catastrophe. Spanish page, Achuki's Hispanic connection in Ottumwa, and recaps of recent events. In columns this week, Jenna Ebner, A Deeper Understanding of Hope. Father Nicholas Akindele, Novena for the Solemnity of the Sacred Heart of Jesus. Question box, are parish priests allowed to do confirmations? Father Ron Rollheiser, The Complex Mystery of Suffering. John Oven, reading Vatican II documents. Catholic Messenger editorial, a follow-up on Iowa bill signed into law. 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
1: Your KALA Quad City weather forecast for today is a mostly sunny day with an expected high of 89 degrees. Tonight will be a bit cloudy with a low temperature of 55 degrees. And tomorrow we expect another mostly sunny day with highs in the upper 80s and lows in the mid 60s. And that's your KALA Quad City weather forecast here on 88.5 FM.
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1: Your KALA Quad City weather forecast for today is a mostly sunny day with an expected high of 89 degrees. Tonight will be a bit cloudy with a low temperature of 55 degrees. And tomorrow we expect another mostly sunny day with highs in the upper 80s and lows in the mid 60s. And that's your KALA Quad City weather forecast here on 88.5 FM.
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0: Oh my God, Becky. Becky, are you okay? My arm. I think it's broken. Can you bend it? It's already bent. In the wrong direction. I can't believe this. I'm so sorry. I only had a few drinks. I was just buzzed.
1: Really? Just buzzed?
0: Yeah, I swear.
1: Well, in that case, my arm is fine. Ah, that's better.
0: You're really okay? You're serious, Becky?
1: No, genius. I'm not serious.
0: Ow! My arm! It hurts!
2: Buzzed driving. Maybe we should stop acting like it's no big deal. Buzzed driving is drunk driving. A public service announcement brought to you by the U.S. Department of Transportation, the Ad Council, and this station.
3: The Catholic Messenger is the official newspaper of the Diocese of Davenport. Here's what you'll find in the May 28th edition. In first encyclical, Pope Leo urges the world to disarm AI amid increased reliance. Catholic Messenger sponsoring Sheen Pilgrimage July 24th. Pisano to be ordained to the priesthood for the Diocese of Davenport on June 6th. West Point Elementary breaks ground on a new wing. Friends and associates honor departed CHM sisters. Bishop Walsh answers questions from diocesan Catholics in latest podcast. Four new priest assignments effective July 1st. Regular pastoral visits resume at ICE facility near Chicago. National pilgrimage kicks off. The liturgy sustains the faithful, renewing them in their faith and mission, Pope says. Somalia nearing the brink of humanitarian catastrophe. Spanish page, Achuki's Hispanic connection in Ottumwa, and recaps of recent events. In columns this week, Jenna Ebner, A Deeper Understanding of Hope. Father Nicholas Akindele, Novena for the Solemnity of the Sacred Heart of Jesus. Question box, are parish priests allowed to do confirmations? Father Ron Rollheiser, The Complex Mystery of Suffering. John Oven, reading Vatican II documents. Catholic Messenger Editorial, a follow-up on Iowa bill signed into law. 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
2: The Sister Act. More from the Iowa Almanac in a moment. 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The five Cherry sisters, Addie, Effie, Ella, Lizzie, and Jessie, came from Marion. After the death of their parents in the early 1890s, the girls made a living by creating a vaudeville act. It featured songs, dances, skits, and essays written and performed by the sisters. By all accounts, though, it wasn't a very good act. Spectators routinely laughed, heckled, catcalled, booed, and threw vegetables at the sisters as they performed. By 1896, the eldest sister had left the group, and as a quartet, they performed on Broadway. The promoter said he had been booking the best talent and did not have success, so he was going to try the worst talent. After one particularly negative newspaper review published in the Otebolt Chronicle and the Des Moines Leader, in which the reviewer said of the girls, "The mouths of their rancid features opened like caverns and sounds like the wailing of damned souls issued therefrom," the sisters sued the newspapers for false and malicious libel. On May 28, 1901, the Iowa Supreme Court issued its ruling saying a newspaper has the right to publish fair and reasonable comments, however severe in terms, upon anything which is made a subject of public exhibition. The court wrote, "Surely if one makes himself ridiculous in his public performances, he may be ridiculed by those whose duty or right it is to inform the public regarding the character of the performance." The case of Cherry versus Des Moines Leader is considered to be a landmark, confirming the right to fair comment and critical analysis by the media, and is still frequently used as precedent in court cases today. The Cherry sisters continued to perform, even after the Iowa Supreme Court said newspapers could accurately tell audiences just how bad their act was, on this date in 1901. And that's Iowa Almanac for May 28th. There's more online at iowaalmanac.com. Until tomorrow, I'm Jeff Stein.

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1: Your KALA Quad City weather forecast for today is a mostly sunny day with an expected high of 89 degrees. Tonight will be a bit cloudy with a low temperature of 55 degrees. And tomorrow we expect another mostly sunny day with highs in the upper 80s and lows in the mid 60s. And that's your KALA Quad City weather forecast here on 88.5 FM.

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1: Your KALA Quad City weather forecast for today is a mostly sunny day with an expected high of 89 degrees. Tonight will be a bit cloudy with a low temperature of 55 degrees. And tomorrow we expect another mostly sunny day with highs in the upper 80s and lows in the mid 60s. And that's your KALA Quad City weather forecast here on 88.5 FM.
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0: This is the Iowa Business Report Thursday edition, presented by Iowa History Journal. The May-June issue features a cover story on America 250 in Iowa. More at iowahistoryjournal.com. Concerns have been raised about the creation of data centers and the resultant drain on local resources. Pete Sepp of the National Taxpayers Union told me that done correctly, those data centers can boost local economies and infrastructure.
1: We have found that if the policy parameters are set right, the data center boom can definitely benefit rather than cost taxpayers. And there are many examples of how it is done right. For one thing, you have to look at the upfront contribution of data centers toward a tax base. If you have a good welcoming climate for taxes that says to all kinds of business, we would like to have you here, you're already ahead of the game. Iowa has the second largest number per resident of data centers in the entire country. Large industrial customers come in and need upgrades to the existing power grid to plug into it, and they end up financing improvements that have also been needed for decades, but the local utilities have been reluctant to pass along the cost to residents.
0: More online at the National Taxpayers Union website, ntu.org. The Iowa Business Report is presented today by Iowa History Journal. 6 issues a year filled with stories of Iowa's amazing past. More at iowahistoryjournal.com. I'm Jeff Stein for the Iowa Business Report. On the next Iowa Business Report, business leaders have to practice self-care in order to be successful. We'll hear from the author of a new book on the topic, and a different way of thinking about those data centers popping up everywhere. That's this week on the Iowa Business Report. 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
1: The Catholic Messenger is the official newspaper of the Diocese of Davenport. Here's what you'll find in the May 28th edition. In first encyclical, Pope Leo urges the world to disarm AI amid increased reliance. Catholic Messenger sponsoring Sheen Pilgrimage July 24th. Pisano to be ordained to the priesthood for the Diocese of Davenport on June 6th. West Point Elementary breaks ground on a new wing. Friends and Associates honor departed CHM sisters. Bishop Walsh answers questions from diocesan Catholics in latest podcast. Four new priest assignments effective July 1st. Regular pastoral visits resume at ICE facility near Chicago. National pilgrimage kicks off. The liturgy sustains the faithful, renewing them in their faith and mission, Pope says. Somalia nearing the brink of humanitarian catastrophe. Spanish page, Achuki's Hispanic connection in Ottumwa and recaps of recent events. In columns this week, Jenna Ebner, A Deeper Understanding of Hope. Father Nicholas Akindele, Novena for the Solemnity of the Sacred Heart of Jesus. Question box, are parish priests allowed to do confirmations? Father Ron Rollheiser, The Complex Mystery of Suffering. John Oven, reading Vatican II documents. Catholic Messenger editorial, a follow-up on Iowa bill signed into law. 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

0: 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Phone number 563-579-4340. And All Paws Pet Salon at 304 First Avenue East in Milan, 309-787-2874. 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

KALA Quad City weather forecast for today is a mostly sunny day with an expected high of 89 degrees. Tonight will be a bit cloudy with a low temperature of 55 degrees. And tomorrow we expect another mostly sunny day with highs in the upper 80s and lows in the mid 60s. And that's your KALA Quad City weather forecast here on 88.5 FM.

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4: This is the Iowa Business Report Thursday edition, presented by Iowa History Journal. The May-June issue features a cover story on America 250 in Iowa. 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Concerns have been raised about the creation of data centers and the resultant drain on local resources. Pete Sepp of the National Taxpayers Union told me that done correctly, those data centers can boost local economies and infrastructure.
5: We have found that if the policy parameters are set right, the data center boom can definitely benefit rather than cost taxpayers. And there are many examples of how it is done right. For one thing, you have to look at the upfront contribution of data centers toward a tax base. If you have a good welcoming climate for taxes that says to all kinds of business, we would like to have you here, you're already ahead of the game. Iowa has the second largest number per resident of data centers in the entire country. Large industrial customers come in and need upgrades to the existing power grid to plug into it, and they end up financing improvements that have also been needed for decades, but the local utilities have been reluctant to pass along the cost to residents.
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1: 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And remember the three C's of safety: caution, courtesy, and above all, common sense. 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

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During blue skies or Midwestern snowstorms, Monson's can get you up and running when you need it. 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That is 563-322-8308. 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

0: KALA Quad City weather forecast for today is a mostly sunny day with an expected high of 89 degrees. Tonight will be a bit cloudy with a low temperature of 55 degrees. And tomorrow we expect another mostly sunny day with highs in the upper 80s and lows in the mid 60s. And that's your KALA Quad City weather forecast here on 88.5 FM.
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paying fools, and at night they say for crying it'd never end. Only one thing you gotta learn. 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